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1: I see online, man. 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
3: 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Tell them, Baba. Tell

0: game on the Midday Oasis every day, Monday to Friday. And of course, if you win, you'll be winning some airtime and a pastry ticket to go to Zara Donuts at Kashim Ibrahim Avenue here in Kano to get your pastries. Hello? All right, call me back when you're ready to talk to me. Hello?
1: Yes, Carlito. How are you?
0: I'm fine. What's your name? Where are you calling from?
1: This is DJ
0: CC. Oh, yeah, DJ CC. Good to have you on the show. Are you ready to win?
1: Yes, I am.
0: Will you be able to go to Zara Donuts tomorrow to get your pastry?
1: I will.
0: Okay, let's get on with it then, DJ CC. Are you ready?
1: Yes.
0: Your first word is ekpang kukua. What is that?
1: It's a delicacy from
0: Akwa Ibom. It's a delicacy from Akwa Ibom. That is correct. Are you ready for your second word?
1: Let's go.
0: Your second word is TIV. T-I-V.
1: Come again.
0: T-I-V.
1: That is T-I-V.
0: TIV. TIV. What is TIV? T-I-V. I'm even spelling it for you. What does TIV mean? What is TIV?
1: It's a television.
0: Ewo. No, DJ CC, that is not it. Got the first one, did not get the second one. Oh my, my, my. I was so sure she was gonna win. But no. Hello?
2: Hello, Faustina calling back.
0: Oh my God. Faustina. Faustina.
2: Ma.
0: Faustina.
2: Yes, ma.
0: How many times did I call you?
2: Three.
0: Good, very good. Are you ready to win now?
2: Yes, I am.
0: Okay, your first word is, what is the full meaning of OAP?
2: On-air personality.
0: On-air personality, that is absolutely correct. Your second word, what is the word Friday?
2: Friday, a day of the week.
0: A day of the week. Well, well, well, Faustina, congratulations. You just won yourself some airtime and a pastry ticket. Well done.
2: Thank you.
0: You're welcome. I need you to send me your phone number on WhatsApp and your full name, okay?
2: Okay.
0: Wonderful. Yes, we have finally gotten a winner. Airtime and pastry ticket on the way. That would have been gotten by someone else, but we tried.

0: come on now. Polanco Dreams by Jebo Hustlers. Ooh, this song sounds right too, especially when you are making money. Ah, this is the type of song you play when you just want to relax, right? You feel like you've made quite a good amount of money and you just want to chill somewhere on the beach.
1: When I want to explain it, my head will be headache me.
0: Having Polanco Dreams.
2: Okay.
0: Okay. Look, I don't even know what Polanco means, but from having to listen to the record and the way Jebota 22 was rolling the words, I'm like, yeah.
1: Wow.
0: It's the type of dreams that I want to be having.
2: It is what it is.
0: I hope I am right, oh. I hope the universe is going to be nice to me also when I'm wrong. Not somebody somewhere saying, hey, the Black Genius has said it. Night of October 2026, we kicking, we active, and we're here. My name is Mr. Mega with a double G, the VLA double K Genius. I am going to be your companion on this microphone from now up until 8 p.m. Matter of fact, you've got one choice and one choice only. You've got to love me. Do you know what I mean now?
2: Okay.
0: Yes.
2: Okay.
0: You just have to. How can you look? You don't have option.
3: I love it.
0: I know you do. Stephanie, what up, girl? I see you. She dropped a message for me on WhatsApp. Like, Stephanie, thank you, Cool FM. Oh, my God. Yeah. We see you, Stephanie. Oh, she was amongst the super fans who were here yesterday to play for the opportunity to win 150,000 naira. Very cool stuff about Stephanie, yeah? She took it all in great stride. And that's super nice. Yeah, congratulations, Steph. I'm being told that something was sent to you. So, Steph, how you want to be on? What are you, boy? You start making guys, yeah, you understand now. Hey, facebook.com/coolfmcano. Before I digress and be concerned about Stephanie's money, go there and try to finish that story. That's how we get started on the roadshow, especially on a Friday like this. I have the first part of the story, and it's up to you to present the second part, aka finish the story. Draw some kind of inspiration from the first part, okay? This should be fun. 08095267102. Drop by for us on our WhatsApp platform as well. Hey, have the post up on our stories. I'll be walking you through that this hour after we'll play some more banging records. You know what I mean? 5 p.m. I'll be here again to ensure that you take away meal tickets. Can never go wrong if you know what I'm talking about. It's going to be courtesy of Amala Plus, and you'll have to find the missing 6:30 p.m. Football Fast Time Show. A special Friday because club football is back. 7 p.m. we have Kano Kawe coming through as well. 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

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Come on now. Come on now. Hey, big ups to Don R, Ariwa Finest, and Amenj. Till the end of time. I think this song was making more sense when Don R decided to throw the entire Kano Music Entertainment and every... Yo, he made a post about missing someone that he's no longer with. And I think that post has now been deleted from his page. But trust all of the bloggers in Kano now, they carry this. We speed. Now, I'm having to listen to this song again. It makes me feel like, are you sure this is not a tribute record to that relationship?

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2: 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Maybe I should just, you know, get on there as well, just like you're typing it. 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Okay, slash character rather. Yeah, that's the one. Put that slash character and channel. You're going to find something interesting. Lots of interesting things. Not just one, not two, not three. You're going to find the winner of the Big Brother Nigeria 2026. Winning a 160 million naira prize. Ooh, that's so sweet. Sweet, rather. Anywho, you can also check out the 4Play podcast. 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You're certainly going to be entertained. www.clefm.ng/cano. It's that simple. You know, that being said, it's a vibe over here. We're having a vibe. And we're playing a game called The Opposite Game. I give you some phrases and I ask you to go ahead and let me know the opposite of these phrases that matches the names of three songs that we have in the studio. Big shout out to every single one of you who's been dropping by with your entries for The Opposite Game. I see you. I appreciate you. But let's see if we have a winner for today. Wems, how's it going? Wems dropped by, said Motion by Hotkid, Available by Pata Ranking, and Moonlight by Razzy AG. And I'll be honest with you, none of them were correct. All of them were wrong. It sounded like we're, you know, doing wrong answers only here. But that's not what it is. Anywho, another one comes from Rachel. Rachel said the first one is Active by Asake, Travis Scott, Available by Justin Bieber, Everyday by Fireboy DML, all of which are very wrong. All of them are wrong. Absolutely wrong. How about Shegun? It says Dami Duro by Davido, Available by Lo J, Everybody

0: Fireboy DML. You got Dummy Do, you got Available by Loja and Everybody by Fireboy, but the other ones, it doesn't cut it. How about Majid? Majid dropped by saying Peruzzi featuring Larry Gaga, Finish Me, Available by Davido, and Ice Prince All Day. All of them are absolutely wrong. Very, very wrong. But then again, we have Chisom. Chisom dropped by with a very, very correct answer. Our sister girl was very swift with the answer. She says, Finish Me by Bayani, Available by Loje, and Every Day by Fireball, of which all of them are correct. So congratulations to you, Maji. Yeah. Chisom, if you're listening to me right now and I need you to call, send me a text message, let me know the number you want us to credit, okay? Drop it right now on our WhatsApp. In the next hour, we're giving away that $10,000 voucher to you. If you listen to the show for 2 hours, all you got to do is call me up or send me a voice note and prove to me that you are the last man standing. We're back into the hits. You know where you are?
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4: 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Now we are here looking out for the biggest fan for the Night Cafe. 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

0: 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I know you're wondering to yourself, what is this guy singing now? What is it? What is this guy talking about? Like,
1: when I want to explain it, my head will be headache me.
0: I just want you to call me up and give me that thing, okay? What are the thing I'm talking about are the things you heard while you were listening to the show. You gotta be able to have heard 2 G's while you were on the Night Cafe. If you've got it, go ahead and call me up right now, okay? This is the hour dedicated to that.
2: It's the final hour. Let's meet the last man standing. The last man standing on the Night Cafe.
0: Before we continue, we need to congratulate the current champion of the last man standing in the name of Silas. Congratulations again to you, Maji. Yeah. Oh, yeah. Silas took his time, enjoyed the Night Cafe last night, and called me up to prove to me that he listened. Just like that, brother man got himself a 1,000 naira recharge card for listening to the Night Cafe. Tonight could be your opportunity to win 10,000 naira courtesy of Nevo Unisex Salon. They're giving you a voucher to pull up to their salon and get a proper haircut. We're talking about a luxury haircut. A haircut that when you get it on your hair lasts a lot longer. And for ladies as well, you're getting cornrows, very beautiful cornrows, and getting your hairs washed as well. And for the guys, let's not forget that you're getting your legs pampered, all right? You need to get your pedicures. I mean, some of you guys, you don't even get to do all this pedicure on your legs. You'll be looking at it like it's too much effort.
1: Oh, my God.
0: Allow somebody to pamper you now. And that's the reason why we're giving away this 10,000 naira voucher tonight. All you got to do now is call me up and prove to me that you've been listening to the Night Cafe for 2 hours. The numbers you need to be calling are 0206-446-3969. Again, 0206-446-3969. Or 0206-446-4969. That's that number. Again, 0206-446-4969. Or 0206-446-5969. Again, 0206-446-5969. And just in case you don't have airtime, it's perfectly fine. We totally understand. And that's the reason why we are giving you an opportunity to send a voice note on WhatsApp. The WhatsApp line is open, all right? The WhatsApp line is 0809-526-7102. Remember, we're looking for just 2 G's, no more than 2 G's. But then these 2 G's cannot be from the same hour. It's got to be from 2 separate hours of the show, and it cannot be something on our Facebook page, nor something on our WhatsApp stories. That's the only way we can tell that you listen to the show for 2 straight hours. If you did listen, this is your opportunity to cash out this 10,000 naira voucher to go to Nevo Unisex Salon and get yourself well pampered. All right? Yo, don't forget that if you're sending a voice note, it shouldn't be more than 1 minute. It should be a minute or less. All right? And you got to be awake if you're sending a voice note, because we don't want a situation whereby you're going to send out voice notes and we're going to try to reach you and then you'll be unavailable.
1: Call up for my friends. Who be this guy? You know this guy.
0: It's not going to be nice. Anyway, we're back into the hits. You know exactly where you are.
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